0: specific human trait like a woman could have? 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

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I just spent a half a meal on a chandelier. Now you try and cut me off like a light switch. Try and stay in Ali, saying that you need some time to breathe.

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Sometimes quiet is violent. 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It's on my sleeve, my skin will scream, reminding me of who I killed inside my dream. I hate this car that I'm driving. There's no hiding from me. I'm forced to deal with what I feel. There is no distraction to mask what is real. I could pull the steering wheel. I have these thoughts so often I act.

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1: 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Got bars for years, I hope you send me.

0: one specific human trait like a woman could have, what would you like in a woman?
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2: Prende tu radio en tu smartphone. Con Ultra 102.9, descarga nuestra app. Disponible en iOS, Android y Roblox.